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We go drink drinks and take shots until we fall out like the roof on fire. Now, baby, get my booty naked, take off all your clothes and light the roof on fire. 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

her. 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

0: 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Black Eyed Peas, J-Ray Soul, Guarantee.
1: Girl, you got it bad. I'm loving your physique. You're sexy from your tippy top down to your feet.
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0: Bitch, I'm really from the trenches. Wear shots, I ain't talking about syringes. Yeah, I'm really from the trenches. Pretty ass lips make these bitches cop syringes. Mwah.
1: A volte devi dimenticarti chi sei per immaginare chi diventerai. 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